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9: A mix of sun and clouds today. Tonight, clear skies with a low of 15. Monday, sunny with a high of 32. It's going to feel closer to 37 with the Humidex, falling to a low of 23 with a chance for showers in the evening. Tuesday, sunny with a high of 33, going down to a clear low of 22 overnight. Wednesday, a mix of sun and clouds with a chance for showers.
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0: 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The voice of Midwestern Ontario since 1926. 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

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'Cause they've got to ride forever on that range up in the sky. 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
2: A mix of sun and clouds today. Tonight, clear skies with a low of 15. Monday, sunny with a high of 32. It's going to feel closer to 37 with the Humidex, falling to a low of 23 with a chance for showers in the evening. Tuesday, sunny with a high of 33, going down to a clear low of 22 overnight. Wednesday, a mix of sun and clouds with a chance for showers.
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5: Hi, this is Callie Bombery, Seeing Red brand ambassador, here to bring you a spotlight on Saugeen First Nation. A member of Saugeen First Nation, meet Jerry the Big Bear Barrett, one of Canada's favorite Indigenous comedians and Elvis Presley tribute artists. Jerry has appeared on CBC Television, CBC Radio, The Comedy Network, APTN, and the Winnipeg Comedy Festival. In 2013, he brought both comedy and his Elvis tribute show to an inaugural celebration for Barack Obama in Washington, D.C. From festivals to community celebrations across North America, singer, actor, and comedian Jerry Barrett continues to entertain audiences wherever he goes. A survivor of the 60s scoop, Jerry draws on his life experiences and Indigenous perspective to create performances that are not only heartfelt and authentic, but hilarious. You can follow Jerry Barrett on Instagram and Facebook to stay up to date on all upcoming shows.
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7: A mix of sun and clouds today. Tonight, clear skies with a low of 15. Monday, sunny with a high of 32. It's going to feel closer to 37 with the Humidex, falling to a low of 23 with a chance for showers in the evening. Tuesday, sunny with a high of 33, going down to a clear low of 22 overnight. Wednesday, a mix of sun and clouds with a chance for showers.
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3: A mix of sun and clouds today. Tonight, clear skies with a low of 15. Monday, sunny with a high of 32. It's going to feel closer to 37 with the Humidex, falling to a low of 23 with a chance for showers in the evening. Tuesday, sunny with a high of 33, going down to a clear low of 22 overnight. Wednesday, a mix of sun and clouds with a chance for showers.
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2: Hi, this is Callie Bomber, Seeing Red brand ambassador, here to bring you a spotlight on Saugeen First Nation. A member of Saugeen First Nation, meet Jerry the Big Bear Barrett, one of Canada's favorite Indigenous comedians and Elvis Presley tribute artists. Jerry has appeared on CBC Television, CBC Radio, The Comedy Network, APTN, and the Winnipeg Comedy Festival. In 2013, he brought both comedy and his Elvis tribute show to an inaugural celebration for Barack Obama in Washington, D.C. From festivals to community celebrations across North America, singer, actor, and comedian Jerry Barrett continues to entertain audiences wherever he goes. A survivor of the 60s scoop, Jerry draws on his life experiences and Indigenous perspective to create performances that are not only heartfelt and authentic, but hilarious. You can follow Jerry Barrett on Instagram and Facebook to stay up to date on all upcoming shows.
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0: 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Good morning. It's Cordell. I appreciate you listening in here, making us part of your Monday and the start to your workday. We have a look at news coming up at the top of the hour with our latest headlines, and we'll take a look at our weather forecast as well. There's a heat warning in effect for today. The humidity is going to make it feel as hot as 37 Celsius this afternoon. For the most part, lots of sunshine, maybe a few clouds in the mix. We might have a little bit of shower activity and the possibility of a thunderstorm later on tonight, which hopefully will help break up some of that humidity, but we'll see. In the meantime, right now, sitting at 16 or 61. I'll have a full look at weather with those headlines at the top of the hour. In the meantime, here on today's show, I'll have our feel-good stories of the day, the latest out of Hollywood and Nashville as Alan Jackson calls it a career, and I'll once again have the story behind a number one song in country history. Plus, there's a new survey that just came out about the ugliest vehicle ever made. I'll tell you what people think that is, but I also want to know from you, what is your favorite vehicle of all time, your favorite car or vehicle that you've ever own, the one that was the most reliable and also the one that was the most fun. We'll talk about it here next hour on AM 920 CKNX.
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1: 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A week split in two by the Canada Day holiday will also be a scorcher. Temperatures will soar above 30 degrees every day this week, with the humidity going to make it feel more like 40. The overnight hours will provide little relief as well, as lows will be in the low 20s. A yellow level heat warning is in effect for Huron County. Environment Canada is reminding the public to protect against heat-related illnesses by limiting strenuous activity, drinking lots of water even when not thirsty, and staying in cool places as much as possible. Early signs of heat exhaustion include headache, nausea, dizziness, and intense fatigue. The heat wave is expected to last through Friday and possibly into the weekend. A 44-year-old Blue Water man was killed in a weekend ATV crash east of Bayfield. Emergency crews were called to the collision on Bannockburn Line near Roman Road just before 7 Saturday night. The lone person on the heavily damaged machine was pronounced dead at the scene. No name has been released. The investigation into the cause of the single ATV crash is ongoing. Work will begin this week on the long-awaited replacement for the Wingham standpipe. More from Adam Bell.
2: North Huron says the existing standpipe across the street from CKNX News Today will be taken offline on Thursday as the township prepares for demolition and construction of the new structure. The standpipe will be drained and residents may see hoses in the area draining water into nearby catch basins. Demolition of the current standpipe is expected to begin on Monday, July 13th. For CKNXNewsToday.ca, I'm Adam Bell.
1: Bruce Gray Owen Sound MPP Paul Vickers is taking some heat for his response to striking community and social service workers. Vickers has said it wouldn't be appropriate for him to intervene as collective bargaining is between the employer and the union. But the Gray Bruce Labor Council says Vickers is avoiding members of OPSU Local 235, which represents community living Hanover workers. They're striking over chronic underfunding and low wages. 11 students are launching summer businesses in Perth County thanks to the Summer Company Program. The Stratford Perth Centre for Business has announced the new businesses will be in Stratford, St. Mary's, and other Perth County communities. The successful students are being given hands-on business training, expert mentorship, and a $3,000 micro grant to launch their businesses. For more on these and other stories, go to CKNXNewsToday.ca.
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1: Canada's men's soccer team made history again, advancing to the round of 16. Stephen Eustachio scored in the second minute of stoppage time, giving Canada a 1-0 win over South Africa. Canada will play the winner of today's game between Morocco and the Netherlands on July 4th. The Toronto Blue Jays fell 3-2 to the Texas Rangers yesterday afternoon and have now matched their season-long losing streak of six games. Blue Jays starter Shane Bieber lasted just over five innings with four hits, four walks, and four strikeouts. In the CFL, Davis Alexander says it was way too close of a game as the Montreal Alouettes barely beat the struggling Ottawa Redblacks 37-35. The playoffs at the Travelers Championship have been delayed until today due to storms yesterday. Listowel's Corey Connors finished in a three-way tie for seventh at 17 under.
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1: Mainly sunny and hot today, a high of 30 that'll feel like 37 with the humidity. Tonight, partly cloudy, slight chance of overnight showers and thunderstorms, a low of 21. Tomorrow, partly sunny with a slight chance of showers and thunderstorms, a high of 31. Right now, it's 16.
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0: AM 920 CKNX. Well, it's going to be a very hot day today. There's a heat warning in effect. Lots of sunshine for the most part. A few clouds, though, in the mix. The temperature with that humidity will feel as hot as 37 Celsius this afternoon. Might get some showers or maybe a thunderstorm later on tonight. We'll have a full look at our weather details along with our latest headlines with our next update from the CKNX newsroom.
1: Good morning. I'm Miranda Chant, and here are some of the stories we're following. A week-long heat wave will settle into Midwestern Ontario today. Work to replace the Wingham standpipe begins this week, and a local MPP is taking heat for his response to striking community and social service workers. I'll have more details on these and other stories coming up.
0: 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Are they one and the same? We'll talk about that and the ugliest car ever made according to a new survey. We'll chat about that here in just a few minutes on AM 920 CKNX.
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1: 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Work on the Wingham standpipe replacement is set to begin this week. North Huron says the existing standpipe at 199 John Street East will be taken offline ahead of demolition and construction of a new structure. Residents may see hoses in the area as the standpipe is drained to nearby catch basins. Demolition is scheduled to begin July 13th. Midwestern Ontarians are bracing for an absolutely sweltering week. Environment Canada's calling for daytime highs in the low to mid-30s starting today. They'll be made worse by stifling humidity that'll make it feel more like the low to mid-40s. Overnight, things won't cool off much either, with lows around 20 expected. A yellow level heat warning has so far only been put in place for Huron County. To help protect against heat-related illness, you should drink plenty of water, even when not thirsty. Avoid strenuous activity and stay in the shade or, if possible, in air-conditioned spaces. Early warning signs of heat exhaustion to watch for include headache, nausea, dizziness, and intense fatigue. If you experience these, you should stop your activity and drink water. Now, the death toll from a record-breaking heat wave in France continues to grow. The French nation recorded around 1,000 additional deaths last week. Heat records toppled in several countries over the weekend. In Germany, the temperature rose to 41.7. In Poland, it got up to 40.5. The World Health Organization says Europe is the fastest warming continent. Here on OPP, continue to investigate a fatal ATV crash east of Bayfield. The machine crashed on Bannockburn Line near Roman Road in the municipality of Bluewater just before 7 Saturday night. Responding emergency crews found the ATV heavily damaged and its lone rider was pronounced dead at the scene. Police say the deceased is a 44-year-old Bluewater man. The crash kept the road closed for several hours. Anyone with information is asked to call police. The Grey Bruce Labour Council is criticizing a local MPP over his response to striking community and social service workers. The Labour Council accused Paul Vickers of avoiding members of OPSU Local 235, which represents community living Hanover workers. The union says the dispute is tied to chronic underfunding, frontline service pressures, and wages connected to Ontario's former Bill 124 wage restraint legislation. In response, Vickers said collective bargaining is between the employer and the union, and that it would not be appropriate for him to intervene while talks are ongoing. For more on these and other stories, go to CKNXNewsToday.ca.
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1: The Toronto Blue Jays matched their season-long losing streak at 6 games, failing to get past the Texas Rangers 3-2 yesterday afternoon. The team will try to bounce back tonight when they open a 3-game set against the New York Mets. Fans across the country joyfully roared for Canada after it beat South Africa 1-0 in a nail-biting World Cup knockout stage match in LA yesterday. Canadians at FIFA fan festivals in Toronto and Vancouver jumped in the air, danced, waved flags, and yelled as Steven Eustachio scored in the final minute of stoppage time, leading Canada to its first ever men's knockout stage win. Scottie Scheffler made an 8-foot par putt on the 18th hole yesterday to return today at the rain-delayed Travelers Championship to face a sudden-death playoff against Victor Hovland. The final round was stopped as storms moved through, with officials deciding there was wasn't enough daylight to start the playoff. It'll go at 9 this morning. Listowel's Corey Connors finished in a three-way tie for 7th at 17-under.
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1: Mainly sunny and hot today, a high of 30 that'll feel like 37 with the humidity. Tonight, partly cloudy, slight chance of overnight showers and thunderstorms, a low of 21. Tomorrow, partly sunny with a slight chance of showers and thunderstorms, a high of 31. Right now, it's 16.
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0: 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Please stay cool today. There's a heat warning in effect. We're expecting the temperature to rise to somewhere around 37 Celsius. That's how hot it'll feel because of the humidity. Lots of sunshine for the most part, although we will get a few clouds as the day rolls on, especially heading into tonight when we might get a shower or maybe a thunderstorm. We'll have a full look at weather with our next update from the CKNX newsroom.
1: Good morning. I'm Miranda Chant, and here are some of the stories we're following. A week-long heat wave will settle into Midwestern Ontario today. Work to replace the Wingham standpipe begins this week, and a local MPP is taking heat for his response to striking community and social service workers. I'll have more details on these and other stories coming up.
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3: Hi, this is Callie Bomber, Seeing Red brand ambassador, here to bring you a spotlight on Saugeen First Nation. A member of Saugeen First Nation, meet Jerry the Big Bear Barrett, one of Canada's favorite Indigenous comedians and Elvis Presley tribute artists. Jerry has appeared on CBC Television, CBC Radio, The Comedy Network, APTN, and the Winnipeg Comedy Festival. In 2013, he brought both comedy and his Elvis tribute show to an inaugural celebration for Barack Obama in Washington, D.C. From festivals to community celebrations across North America, singer, actor, and comedian Jerry Barrett continues to entertain audiences wherever he goes. A survivor of the 60s scoop, Jerry draws on his life experiences and Indigenous perspective to create performances that are not only heartfelt and authentic, but hilarious. You can follow Jerry Barrett on Instagram and Facebook to stay up to date on all upcoming shows.
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1: 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Air conditioners will be cranked and beaches packed as a heat wave settles into Midwestern Ontario. Environment Canada says starting today, temperatures will be in the low to mid 30s and feel like the low to mid 40s with the humidity. The overnight lows for the week won't provide much relief as they'll only drop to around 20. A yellow level heat warning is in effect for Huron County. The sweltering conditions are expected to last through Friday and possibly into the weekend. The public is advised to drink plenty of water and avoid strenuous activity to avoid heat-related illness. North Huron is preparing to demolish and replace the Wingham standpipe. The township says the standpipe at 199 John Street East will be drained on Thursday. During that process, residents may notice hoses in the area draining the water to nearby catch basins. Next Monday, fencing goes up. That'll be followed by the demolition on July 13th. Reconstruction is expected to take about a year. A local MPP is being criticized for his lack of action when it comes to striking community and social service workers. The Grey Bruce Labour Council says Grey Bruce Owen Sound MPP Paul Vickers is avoiding community living Hanover workers who are walking the picket line. They're calling for an end to chronic underfunding and low wages. The Labour Council says Vickers is showing what it calls turtle-like behavior by hiding from workers. Vickers maintains he is just respecting the bargaining process by not interfering with talks. A 44-year-old Blue Water man was killed in a single vehicle ATV crash over the weekend. It happened on Bannockburn Line near Roman Road east of Bayfield just after 7 Saturday night. The lone rider was pronounced dead at the scene. His name has not been released. Police are asking anyone with information that could assist investigators to call them. Thieves are finding new and creative ways to steal vehicles. The Canadian Automobile Association says the suspects get close to potential victims through distraction techniques and then steal the frequency of their key fob to take their car. Spokesman Elliot Silverstein says they're calling for a federal review of the standards when it comes to vehicles.
2: They began to make those commitments to updating vehicle standards, and they still continue to work towards that. The challenge is that they have not been updated in nearly two decades, and that some of these changes are on the horizon, but they've yet to come into effect.
1: Residents are encouraged to store their key fobs inside frequency-blocking pouches to stop wireless signal interception. For more on these and other stories, go to cknxnewstoday.ca.
3: Happy Canada Day, everyone. 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
1: Canada's men's soccer team made history again, advancing to the round of 16. Stephen Eustachio scored in the second minute of stoppage time, giving Canada a 1-0 win over South Africa. Canada will play the winner of today's game between Morocco and the Netherlands on July 4th. The Toronto Blue Jays fell 3-2 to the Texas Rangers yesterday afternoon and have now matched their season-long losing streak of 6 games. Blue Jays starter Shane Bieber lasted just over 5 innings with 4 hits, 4 walks, and 4 strikeouts. In the CFL, Davis Alexander says it was way too close of a game as the Montreal Alouettes barely beat the struggling Ottawa Redblacks 37-35. The playoffs at the Travelers Championship have been delayed until today due to storms yesterday. Listowel's Corey Connors finished in a three-way tie for seventh at 17 under.
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1: Mainly sunny and hot today, a high of 30 that'll feel like 37 with the humidity. Tonight, partly cloudy, slight chance of overnight showers and thunderstorms, a low of 21. Tomorrow, partly sunny with a slight chance of showers and thunderstorms, a high of 31. Right now, it's 16.
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0: 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Well, it's going to be a very hot day today. There's a heat warning in effect. Lots of sunshine for the most part. A few clouds, though, in the mix. The temperature with that humidity will feel as hot as 37 Celsius this afternoon. Might get some showers or maybe a thunderstorm later on tonight. We'll have a full look at our weather details along with our latest headlines with our next update from the CKNX newsroom.
1: Good morning. I'm Miranda Chant, and here are some of the stories we're following. A week-long heat wave will settle into Midwestern Ontario today. Work to replace the Wingham standpipe begins this week, and a local MPP is taking heat for his response to striking community and social service workers. I'll have more details on these and other stories coming up.
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2: All right, let's take a look at some of our entertainment news for today. Everybody loves Michael J. Fox. He's now a companion of the Order of Canada, which is Canada's highest civilian honor. He was awarded for both his Hollywood career and his advocacy for Parkinson's disease. Rob Lowe says everybody from the cast of St. Elmo's Fire would love to get together for a sequel, and in fact, a script is in the works. Unless it's the greatest red herring in entertainment history, Taylor Swift and Travis Kelce are getting married in New York on Friday, and Stevie Nicks and Tim McGraw reportedly will be performing at what's being called Wedding Palooza. A wedding planner estimating that it'll cost $20 million for the whole thing. On Friday, Shania Twain released a new song called Little Miss Twain, and it features Tanya Tucker. Some-

0: Riley Green made a surprise appearance at his Midtown Nashville bar, Loser's Bar and Grill, on Saturday night, and he was joined by his friend Kevin James. The comedic actor's made a few appearances on stage over the last year, and his singing seems to be improving every time I see him.
1: Falling all the way apart, 'cause hell, I might still love you. Hope you don't mind if I do. Kevin James in the house, baby.
0: And finally, Alan Jackson has called it a career. He had his big farewell show on Saturday, and he was joined by all sorts of celebrities. But the highlight for many was when he was joined on stage by a fellow legend, the one and only George Strait.
2: Oh, hey, we wouldn't have a chance.

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0: That's 100 years. The voice of Midwestern Ontario since 1926. 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
1: 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A week split in two by the Canada Day holiday will also be a scorcher. Temperatures will soar above 30 degrees every day this week, with the humidity going to make it feel more like 40. The overnight hours will provide little relief as well, as lows will be in the low 20s. A yellow level heat warning is in effect for Huron County. Environment Canada is reminding the public to protect against heat-related illnesses by limiting strenuous activity, drinking lots of water even when not thirsty, and staying in cool places as much as possible. Early signs of heat exhaustion include headache, nausea, dizziness, and intense fatigue. The heat wave is expected to last through Friday and possibly into the weekend. A 44-year-old Blue Water man was killed in a weekend ATV crash east of Bayfield. Emergency crews were called to the collision on Bannockburn Line near Roman Road just before 7 Saturday night. The lone person on the heavily damaged machine was pronounced dead at the scene. No name has been released. The investigation into the cause of the single ATV crash is ongoing. Work will begin this week on the long-awaited replacement for the Wingham standpipe. More from Adam Bell.
2: North Huron says the existing standpipe across the street from CKNX News Today will be taken offline on Thursday as the township prepares for demolition and construction of the new structure. The standpipe will be drained and residents may see hoses in the area draining water into nearby catch basins. Demolition of the current standpipe is expected to begin on Monday, July 13th. For CKNXNewsToday.ca, I'm Adam Bell.
1: Bruce Gray Owen Sound MPP Paul Vickers is taking some heat for his response to striking community and social service workers. Vickers has said it wouldn't be appropriate for him to intervene as collective bargaining is between the employer and the union. But the Gray Bruce Labor Council says Vickers is avoiding members of OPSU Local 235, which represents community living Hanover workers. They're striking over chronic underfunding and low wages. 11 students are launching summer businesses in Perth County thanks to the Summer Company Program. The Stratford Perth Center for Business has announced the new businesses will be in Stratford, St. Mary's, and other Perth County communities. The successful students are being given hands-on business training, expert mentorship, and a $3,000 micro grant to launch their businesses. For more on these and other stories, go to CKNX News Today.
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1: The Toronto Blue Jays matched their season-long losing streak at 6 games, failing to get past the Texas Rangers 3-2 yesterday afternoon. The team will try to bounce back tonight when they open a 3-game set against the New York Mets. Fans across the country joyfully roared for Canada after it beat South Africa 1-0 in a nail-biting World Cup knockout stage match in LA yesterday. Canadians at FIFA Fan Fest festivals in Toronto and Vancouver jumped in the air, danced, waved flags, and yelled as Steven Eustachio scored in the final minute of stoppage time, leading Canada to its first ever men's knockout stage win. Scotty Scheffler made an 8-foot par putt on the 18th hole yesterday to return today at the rain-delayed Travelers Championship to face a sudden-death playoff against Victor Hovland. The final round was stopped as storms moved through, with a officials deciding there wasn't enough daylight to start the playoff. It'll go at 9 this morning. Listowel's Corey Connors finished in a 3-way tie for 7th at 17 under.
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1: Mainly sunny and hot today, a high of 30 that'll feel like 37 with the humidity. Tonight, partly cloudy, slight chance of overnight showers and thunderstorms, a low of 21. Tomorrow, partly sunny with a slight chance of showers and thunderstorms, a high of 31 that'll feel like 40. Right now, it's 19.
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0: 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Please stay cool today. There's a heat warning in effect. We're expecting the temperature to rise to somewhere around 37 Celsius. That's how hot it'll feel because of the humidity. Lots of sunshine for the most part, although we will get a few clouds as the day rolls on, especially heading into tonight when we might get a shower or maybe a thunderstorm. We'll have a full look at weather with our next update from the CKNX newsroom.
1: Good morning. I'm Miranda Chant, and here are some of the stories we're following. A week-long heat wave will settle into Midwestern Ontario today. Work to replace the Wingham standpipe begins this week, and a local MPP is taking heat for his response to striking community and social service workers. I'll have more details on these and other stories coming up.
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1: 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Good morning. It's Cordell. Well, listen, I'm going to be honest. I used to love to barbecue. I used to barbecue like every summer, but it seemed like I was constantly having to replace my barbecue because of different things. You know, there was a tree fell on it. Critters would make it their home. Something would go wrong with it. And I have a low attention span sometimes, especially when I'm at home. Lots of distractions. And so, you know, inevitably I'd end up burning things. And it just, all the headaches, it just wasn't worth it for me. Now, that said, somebody invites me over for a barbecue. I am there early. A new survey of professional chefs were asked, what is something that goes great on a grill? And the things you should never cook on a grill. And incredibly, hamburgers was the number one thing that was mentioned as something that you shouldn't cook on a grill. The argument is that the fat will drip down and the outside doesn't get caramelized and you lose all the flavor. You're better off pan frying it than trying to cook it on a barbecue, they say. And pork chops were a popular answer for the exact same reasons. Other things they listed that you shouldn't barbecue, most types of fish, including salmon, because they say it just simply cooks better on low heat. Pizza was also named. Have you ever tried to cook pizza on a grill? I don't know how you would do that. Because it just seems to me like the heat is so uneven. How could you get a proper baking? Like a pizza oven, that's different, a stone oven. But a grill, I don't know. Have you ever tried it? Let me know if you have and it worked out for you. And this was also a surprise, at least to me, shish kebab. And they say there's actually nothing wrong with cooking shish kebab on the barbecue. It's just that most people do it wrong. They try to cook the veggies and the meat at the same time on the same skewer. And you shouldn't do that because they cook at very different speeds. So they say it's a great thing to cook in a barbecue if you cook it properly. The veggies and then the meat. And if you really want to, you can take them apart and reassemble them later so it goes meat, veggie, meat, veggie. What is your absolute favorite thing to cook on the grill? And have you ever experimented and tried to cook something on the grill that typically is not prepped that way? And did it work out for you? Let me know on the CKNX studio line, powered by Rico Foods at 1-800-668-2569. Or you can message me through our website, email me at cknx.ca.
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1: 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Work on the Wingham standpipe replacement is set to begin this week. North Huron says the existing standpipe at 199 John Street East will be taken offline ahead of demolition and construction of a new structure. Residents may see hoses in the area as the standpipe is drained to nearby catch basins. Demolition is scheduled to begin July 13th. Midwestern Ontarians are bracing for an absolutely sweltering week. Environment Canada's calling for daytime highs in the low to mid-30s starting today. They'll be made worse by stifling humidity that will make it feel more like the low to mid-40s. Overnight, things won't cool off much either, with lows around 20 expected. A yellow level heat warning has so far only been put in place for Huron County. To help protect against heat-related illness, you should drink plenty of water, avoid strenuous activity, and stay in the shade or, if possible, in air-conditioned spaces. In our daily poll question powered by Walkerton Toyota, we're asking how you beat the heat. 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Now, the death toll from a record-breaking heat wave in France continues to grow. The French nation recorded around 1,000 additional deaths last week. Heat records toppled in several countries over the weekend. In Germany, the temperature rose to 41.7. In Poland, it got up to 40.5. The World Health Organization says Europe is the fastest-warming continent. Here on OPP, continue to investigate a fatal ATV crash east of Bayfield. The machine crashed on Bannockburn Line near Roman Road in the municipality of Bluewater just before 7 Saturday night. Responding emergency crews found the ATV heavily damaged and its lone rider was pronounced dead at the scene. Police say the deceased is a 44-year-old Bluewater man. The crash kept the road closed for several hours. Anyone with information is asked to call police. The Grey Bruce Labour Council is criticizing a local MPP over his response to striking community and social service workers. The Labour Council accused Paul Vickers of avoiding members of OPSU Local 235, which represents community living Hanover workers. The union says the dispute is tied to chronic underfunding, frontline service pressures, and wages connected to Ontario's former Bill 124 wage restraint legislation. In response, Vickers said collective bargaining is between the employer and the union, and that it would not be appropriate for him to intervene while talks are ongoing. For more on these and other stories, go to cknxnewstoday.ca.
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1: Canada's men's soccer team made history again, advancing to the round of 16. Stephen Eustachio scored in the second minute of stoppage time, giving Canada a 1-0 win over South Africa. Canada will play the winner of today's game between Morocco and the Netherlands on July 4th. The Toronto Blue Jays fell 3-2 to the Texas Rangers yesterday afternoon and have now matched their season-long losing streak of six games. Blue Jays starter Shane Bieber lasted just over 5 innings with 4 hits, 4 walks, and 4 strikeouts. In the CFL, Davis Alexander says it was way too close of a game as the Montreal Alouettes barely beat the struggling Ottawa Redblacks 37-35. The playoffs at the Travelers Championship have been delayed until today due to storms yesterday. Listowel's Corey Connors finished in a 3-way tie for 7th at 17 under.
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1: Mainly sunny and hot today, a high of 30 that'll feel like 37 with the humidity. Tonight, partly cloudy, slight chance of overnight showers and thunderstorms, a low of 21. Tomorrow, partly sunny with a slight chance of showers and thunderstorms, a high of 31 that'll feel like 40. Right now, it's 19.
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7: I'm Adam Bell, and this is the Farm News. Farm Credit Canada says clarity from the Canada-United States-Mexico Agreement review could help unlock stalled investment in Canada's agriculture and food sectors. FCC economists say Canada is unlikely to get a full 16-year renewal of the trade agreement, but they also do not expect the deal to collapse. FCC says tariff uncertainty has weighed on hiring, business confidence, and investments since early 2025. Soy Canada says its sustainable Canadian soy program continues to grow as buyers increasingly seek proof that food-grade soybeans are produced using sustainable practices. The organization says 8 exporters and more than 1,000 farms are now participating in the program, covering over 30,000 acres. The initiative provides third-party verification of sustainability practices and is aimed at helping Canadian soybeans compete in international markets. And Cargill has reached an agreement to acquire several grain handling assets from Parrish and Heimbecker, including elevators in Alberta and Saskatchewan and a 50% stake in the Fraser Grain Terminal at the Port of Vancouver. The assets were part of P&H's acquisition of Grains Connect Canada completed late last year. Cargill says the purchase will strengthen its ability to move grain from Western Canadian farms to domestic and international customers while supporting long-term growth in the ag sector. That's all for the farm news. For more Agabidia news and information, visit mynewstoday.ca.
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1: Today's story is about a song from Windsor-born, Timmins-raised, Canadian country great Shania Twain. Like almost all of Shania's biggest hits, Shania wrote this song with her then-husband and producer, Robert John Mutt Lange. It finds Shania singing about various guys who are full of themselves and failing to impress her. Yeah, you've probably already figured out what song it is we're about to feature. Now, of course, this song name-checks a couple of famous guys, Elvis, and most famously, Brad Pitt. Here's Shania explaining exactly how Brad Pitt made it into her song.
2: I had a girlfriend visiting me, and it was near Christmas, and we were baking cookies. I was writing this album, and there was a scandal of him and Gwyneth where there were naked photos of them, okay? And this was like all the rage, right? So I just thought, well, I don't know what all the fuss is about, and this is where it took it from. I'm like, well, that don't impress me much. I mean, what is all the fuss? We see people naked every day, you know? And that's really what I thought. So I wasn't picking on Brad Pitt, but that was just the association in that moment and things that we make fusses about and whatever. Of course, it could have been any gorgeous guy. You know?
1: And in fact, in recent years, when she performs the song live, it's not unusual for her to switch out Brad Pitt's name for whatever male celebrity happens to be hottest at the time or is sitting in the audience at her show. Let's head back to 1997 for Shania Twain and That Don't Impress Me Much on AM 920 CKNX.

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2: 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Air conditioners will be cranked and beaches packed as a heat wave settles into Midwestern Ontario. Environment Canada says starting today, temperatures will be in the low to mid-30s and feel like the low to mid-40s with the humidity. The overnight lows for the week won't provide much relief as they'll only drop to around 20. A yellow level heat warning is in effect for Huron County. The sweltering conditions are expected to last through Friday and possibly into the weekend. The public is advised to drink plenty of water and avoid strenuous activity to avoid heat-related illness. North Huron is preparing to demolish and replace the Wingham standpipe. The township says the standpipe at 199 John Street East will be drained on Thursday. During that process, residents may notice hoses in the area draining the water to nearby catch basins. Next Monday, fencing goes up. That'll be followed by the demolition on July 13th. Reconstruction is expected to take about a year. A local MPP is being criticized for his lack of action when it comes to striking community and social service workers. The Grey Bruce Labour Council says Grey Bruce Owen Sound MPP Paul Vickers is avoiding community living Hanover workers who are walking the picket line. They're calling for an end to chronic underfunding and low wages. The Labour Council says Vickers is showing what it calls turtle-like behavior by hiding from workers. Vickers maintains he is just respecting the bargaining process by not interfering with talks. A 44-year-old Blue Water man was killed in a single vehicle ATV crash over the weekend. It happened on Bannockburn Line near Roman Road east of Bayfield just after 7 Saturday night. The lone rider was pronounced dead at the scene. His name has not been released. Police are asking anyone with information that could assist investigators to call them. Thieves are finding new and creative ways to steal vehicles. The Canadian Automobile Association says the suspects get close to potential victims through distraction techniques and then steal the frequency of their key fob to take their car. Spokesman Elliot Silverstein says they're calling for a federal review of the standards when it comes to vehicles.
3: They began to make those commitments to updating vehicle standards, and they still continue to work towards that. The challenge is that they have not been updated in nearly 2 decades, and that some of these changes are on the horizon, but they've yet to come into effect.
2: Residents are encouraged to store their key fobs inside frequency-blocking pouches to stop wireless signal interception. For more on these and other stories, go to cknxnewstoday.ca.
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2: The Toronto Blue Jays matched their season-long losing streak at 6 games, failing to get past the Texas Rangers 3-2 yesterday afternoon. The team will try to bounce back tonight when they open a 3-game set against the New York Mets. Fans across the country joyfully roared for Canada after it beat South Africa 1-0 in a nail-biting World Cup knockout stage match in LA yesterday. Canadians at FIFA fan festivals in Toronto and Vancouver jumped in the air, danced, waved flags, and yelled as Steven Eustachio scored in the final minute of stoppage time, leading Canada to its first ever men's knockout stage win. Scottie Scheffler made an 8-foot par putt on the 18th hole yesterday to return today at the rain-delayed Travelers Championship to face a sudden-death playoff against Victor Hovland. The final round was stopped as storms moved through, with officials deciding there wasn't enough daylight to start the playoff. It'll go at 9 this morning. Listowel's Corey Connors finished in a 3-way tie for 7th at 17 under. Mainly sunny and hot today, a high of 30 that'll feel like 37 with the humidity. Tonight, partly cloudy, slight chance of overnight showers and thunderstorms, a low of 21. Tomorrow, partly sunny with a slight chance of showers and thunderstorms, a high of 31 that'll feel like 40. Right now, it's 19.
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0: 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Please stay cool today. There's a heat warning in effect. We're expecting the temperature to rise to somewhere around 37 Celsius. That's how hot it'll feel because of the humidity. Lots of sunshine for the most part, although we will get a few clouds as the day rolls on, especially heading into tonight when we might get a shower or maybe a thunderstorm. We'll have a full look at weather with our next update from the CKNX newsroom.
1: Good morning. I'm Miranda Chant, and here are some of the stories we're following. A week-long heat wave will settle into Midwestern Ontario today. Work to replace the Wingham standpipe begins this week, and a local MPP is taking heat for his response to striking community and social service workers. I'll have more details on these and other stories coming up.
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6: Hi, this is Carly Bomberry, Seeing Red brand ambassador, here to bring you a spotlight on Saugeen First Nation. A member of Saugeen First Nation, meet Jerry the Big Bear Barrett, one of Canada's favorite Indigenous comedians and Elvis Presley tribute artists. Jerry has appeared on CBC Television, CBC Radio, The Comedy Network, APTN, and the Winnipeg Comedy Festival. In 2013, he brought both comedy and his Elvis tribute show to an inaugural celebration for Barack Obama in Washington, D.C. From festivals to community celebrations across North America, singer, actor, and comedian Jerry Barrett continues to entertain audiences wherever he goes. A survivor of the 60s scoop, Jerry draws on his life experiences and Indigenous perspective to create performances that are not only heartfelt and authentic, but hilarious. You can follow Jerry Barrett on Instagram and Facebook to stay up to date on all upcoming shows.
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0: 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Good morning, it's Cordell. Well, my friends, back in November, I finally had to replace my good old pickup truck. You know, I'd driven that thing around for years. It was very reliable, but, you know, it got to a point where the repair was going to be not worth the money, given that it had other issues as well. So I finally decided, you know, it's time to get another vehicle. I only ever buy used, and so I didn't realize just how expensive even used vehicles were these days. And shockingly, and ironically, the cheapest vehicle I was able to find that didn't have a lot of kilometers on it relative to the other ones was a BMW. And so while I may be living every day in constant fear that something major is going to happen and I'll need an expensive repair, I had to get on the road. And it was the best deal for that price. And I think I'm probably the only guy who ever bought a BMW because it was the cheapest one available. But even for all its bells and whistles, and it is kind of a cool ride, I still pine a little bit for my wife's Ford Fiesta. Ugly Shrek-colored Ford Fiesta that is incredible on gas. It has no acceleration. I wouldn't want to pass a vehicle in it, but it's tiny and it's got great maneuverability and it's like driving and parking a shopping cart. It's not the prettiest vehicle, but it serves all the functions that I primarily want in a vehicle, which is, can it get me from A to B? And is it going to cost a lot to repair it? And is it going to be reliable? There's a new survey on the internet about the ugliest vehicles ever made. People were asked, what is the ugliest car you've ever seen? The Chevy Lumina van came in at number 5. At number 4, the Ford Country Squire station wagon that Chevy Chase drove in the Vacation movie. The AMC Pacer came in at number 3. It kind of looks like the Jetsons flying car meets a bug. At number 2, the Toyota Prius. I don't have a problem with the Prius. I really don't. I don't have an issue with its looks at all. And I know some people do, but I don't really get it. Especially when you look at the number 1 ugliest vehicle, according to the survey, ever made, the Tesla Cybertruck. And I think that every time I see one on the road, even Hot Wheels couldn't make it look cool. I saw a Hot Wheels version one time of my Hyundai Pony that I owned, my first vehicle that I ever owned. It was not a cool vehicle, but Hot Wheels made it look cool, but they weren't able to do it with the Cybertruck. It was an ugly little toy, too. Now, if you've been around for a while, chances are you've owned a few vehicles in your lifetime. I want to know from you, what is the most reliable vehicle you've ever had, and what is the most fun vehicle you ever had, your favorite? 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
1: 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A week split in two by the Canada Day holiday will also be a scorcher. Temperatures will soar above 30 degrees every day this week, with the humidity going to make it feel more like 40. The overnight hours will provide little relief as well, as lows will be in the low 20s. A yellow level heat warning is in effect for Huron County. Environment Canada is reminding the public to protect against heat-related illnesses by limiting strenuous activity, drinking lots of water even when not thirsty, and staying in cool places as much as possible. Early signs of heat exhaustion include headache, nausea, dizziness, and intense fatigue. The heat wave is expected to last through Friday and possibly into the weekend. A 44-year-old Blue Water man was killed in a weekend ATV crash east of Bayfield. Emergency crews were called to the collision on Bannockburn Line near Roman Road just before 7 Saturday night. The lone person on the heavily damaged machine was pronounced dead at the scene. No name has been released. The investigation into the cause of the single ATV crash is ongoing. Work will begin this week on the long-awaited replacement for the Wingham standpipe. More from Adam Bell.
2: North Huron says the existing standpipe across the street from CKNX News Today will be taken offline on Thursday as the township prepares for demolition and construction of the new structure. The standpipe will be drained and residents may see hoses in the area draining water into nearby catch basins. Demolition of the current standpipe is expected to begin on Monday, July 13th. For CKNXNewsToday.ca, I'm Adam Bell.
1: Bruce Gray Owen Sound MPP Paul Vickers is taking some heat for his response to striking community and social service workers. Vickers has said it wouldn't be appropriate for him to intervene as collective bargaining is between the employer and the union. But the Gray Bruce Labor Council says Vickers is avoiding members of OPSU Local 235, which represents community living Hanover workers. They're striking over chronic underfunding and low wages. 11 students are launching summer businesses in Perth County thanks to the Summer Company Program. The Stratford Perth Centre for Business has announced the new businesses will be in Stratford, St. Mary's, and other Perth County communities. The successful students are being given hands-on business training, expert mentorship, and a $3,000 micro grant to launch their businesses. For more on these and other stories, go to CKNXNewsToday.com.
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1: Mainly sunny and hot today, a high of 30 that'll feel like 37 with the humidity. Tonight, partly cloudy, slight chance of overnight showers and thunderstorms, a low of 21. Tomorrow, partly sunny with a slight chance of showers and thunderstorms, a high of 31 that'll feel like 40. Right now, it's 19.
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0: All right, let's get into some of our feel-good stories of the day. The Lions Club of Goderich has just put $15,000 in donations behind rural health research and student opportunities. Meanwhile, Huron County's housing team helped 74 people transition into permanent homes last year, while also preventing dozens of households from becoming homeless. There's a chef who's gone viral for showing how to feed a family for as little as $8 while making his meals yummy at the same time. His name is Chef Mo, and he shares budget-friendly recipes using simple ingredients. He says he was inspired by a mother who was struggling, and he wanted to help her, so he shifted his content to focus on people facing food insecurity. He says that if you have the right skills, you can make affordable meals that still feel like high-quality dining. And so his whole channel is showing how to make really good restaurant-type food from the cheapest ingredients you can afford. And there's a cat in the news who's gone viral because he's got a job at a dog rescue center by testing whether or not they can get along with cats. He's known as Little Dude, and his official position is the shelter's director of feline relations. It's his job to play with dogs as they come in to see if they stay calm around him. Which, of course, is one of the main concerns for potential adopters who happen to have cats. If you've got a feel-good story, let me know about it, especially if it's local. You can reach out to me on the CKNX studio line powered by Rico Foods at 1-800-668-2569. 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

mainly sunny and hot today, a high of 30. That'll feel like 37 with the humidity. Tonight, partly cloudy, slight chance of overnight showers and thunderstorms, a low of 21. Tomorrow, partly sunny with a slight chance of showers and thunderstorms, a high of 31. That'll feel like 40. Right now, it's 19.

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1: From Hollywood to Nashville. It's a day of school.
0: All right, let's take a look at some of our entertainment news for today. Everybody loves Michael J. Fox. He's now a companion of the Order of Canada, which is Canada's highest civilian honor. He was awarded for both his Hollywood career and his advocacy for Parkinson's disease. Rob Lowe says everybody from the cast of St. Elmo's Fire would love to get together for a sequel, and in fact, a script is in the works. Unless it's the greatest red herring in entertainment history, Taylor Swift and Travis Kelce are getting married in New York on Friday, and Stevie Nicks and Tim McGraw reportedly will be performing at what's being called Wedding Palooza. A wedding planner estimating that it'll cost $20 million for the whole thing. On Friday, Shania Twain released a new song called Little Miss Twain, and it features Tanya Tucker. Some

0: Riley Green made a surprise appearance at his Midtown Nashville bar, Loser's Bar and Grill, on Saturday night, and he was joined by his friend Kevin James. The comedic actor's made a few appearances on stage over the last year, and his singing seems to be improving every time I see him.
1: Rolling all the way apart, 'cause hell, I might still love you. Hope you don't mind if I do. Kevin James in the house, baby.
0: And finally, Alan Jackson has called it a career. He had his big farewell show on Saturday, and he was joined by all sorts of celebrities. But the highlight for many was when he was joined on stage by a fellow legend, the one and only George Strait.
2: Oh, hey, he wouldn't have a chance.

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1: 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Midwestern Ontarians are bracing for an absolutely sweltering week. Environment Canada's calling for daytime highs in the low to mid-30s starting today. They'll be made worse by humidity that will make it feel more like the low to mid-40s. Overnight, things won't cool off much with lows around 20 expected. A yellow level heat warning is in place for Huron County. To help protect against heat-related illness, you should drink plenty of water, avoid strenuous activity, and stay in shade or, if possible, in air-conditioned spaces. Early warning signs of heat exhaustion to watch for include headache, nausea, dizziness, and intense fatigue. Work on the Wingham standpipe replacement is set to begin this week. North Huron says the existing standpipe at 199 John Street East will be taken offline ahead of demolition and construction of a new structure. Residents may see hoses in the area as the standpipe is drained to nearby catch basins. Demolition is scheduled to begin July 13th. The Grey Bruce Labour Council is criticizing a local MPP over his response to striking community and social service workers. The Labour Council accuses Paul Vickers of avoiding community living Hanover workers who are calling for an end to chronic underfunding. In response, Vickers says he's respecting the collective bargaining process by not weighing in. Mainly sunny and hot today, a high of 30 that'll feel like 37 with the humidity. Tonight, partly cloudy. Slight chance of overnight showers and thunderstorms, a low of 21. Tomorrow, partly sunny with a slight chance of showers and thunderstorms, a high of 31. Right now, it's 23. 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
2: Mainly sunny and hot today, a high of 30 that'll feel like 37 with the humidity. Tonight, partly cloudy, slight chance of overnight showers and thunderstorms, a low of 21. Tomorrow, partly sunny with a slight chance of showers and thunderstorms, a high of 31 that'll feel like 40.
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0: country am I in?
1: 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It's 5 o'clock somewhere.
0: It's always on 5 in Margaritaville, come to think of it.
1: Yeah, I heard that.
0: You've been there, haven't you?
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1: 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Several people were seriously hurt in a single vehicle crash west of Meaford. Emergency crews were called to Highway 26 at Grey Road 112, where the vehicle collided with a hydro pole around 6 this morning. Police did not say exactly how many people were hurt, only that injuries were serious, with several people being taken to hospital. The intersection remains closed as hydro crews work to repair the pole. Drivers are asked to continue to avoid the area. Air conditioners will be cranked and beaches packed as a heat wave settles into Midwestern Ontario. Environment Canada says starting today, temperatures will be in the low to mid-30s and feel like the low to mid-40s with the humidity. The overnight lows for the week won't provide much relief as they'll only drop to around 20. A yellow level heat warning is in effect for Huron County. The sweltering conditions are expected to last through Friday and possibly into the weekend. The public's advised to drink plenty of water and avoid strenuous activity to avoid heat-related illnesses. North Huron is preparing to demolish and replace the Wingham standpipe. The township says the standpipe at 199 John Street East will be drained on Thursday. During that process, residents may notice hoses in the area draining the water to nearby catch basins. Next Monday, fencing goes up. That'll be followed by the demolition on July 13th. Mainly sunny and hot today, a high of 30. That'll feel like 37 with the humidity. Tonight, partly cloudy with a slight chance of overnight showers and thunderstorms, a low of 21. Tomorrow, partly sunny, slight chance of showers and thunderstorms, a high of 31. Right now, it's 25. For more on these and other stories, go to cknxnewstoday.ca.
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1: 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I'm Ryan Drury. A single vehicle crash west of Meaford has left several people with serious injuries. Emergency crews were called to Highway 26 at Grey Road 112, where the vehicle had collided with a hydro pole earlier this morning. Police did not specify exactly how many people were hurt, only that the injuries were serious, with, quote, several people sent to hospital. The intersection remained closed as of 10:30 a.m. as hydro crews were working to repair the damaged pole. Drivers are asked to continue to avoid the area for now. If you're hitting the road this week, expect to see a lot of law enforcement patrolling the highways. The OPP will be out in force as people travel to celebrate Canada's birthday. This includes those whose plans may involve visiting the U.S. for its 250th birthday over the July 4th weekend. This week, there will be additional patrols looking for drivers who commit the so-called Big Four offenses, which are aggressive driving, distracted driving, impaired driving, and driving without a seatbelt. This year, 164 people have died in collisions on OPP-patrolled roadways so far, according to a release from the OPP. They say that the responsibility to travel safely also applies to off-roaders, boaters, and paddlers. The Ontario Provincial Police are also reminding e-bike riders to know the rules before heading out on local roads and trails this summer. Our own Adam Bell has the details.
2: Riders of e-bikes must be at least 16 years of age and under 32 kilometers per hour, according to the Ontario Provincial Police. E-bikes, also known as power-assisted bicycles, are covered under Ontario's Highway Traffic Act and provincial e-bike regulations. The OPP adds that e-bike users do not need a driver's license, license plate, vehicle registration, or insurance.
1: Unsafe riding can be reported to the OPP or 911 in an emergency. Anonymous tips can also be submitted through Crime Stoppers. From the Canadian Press, Ottawa is pushing for safe, equitable adoption of artificial intelligence at the United Nations, where Ottawa's ambassador says AI is a significant priority for his team. David Lametti told the Canadian Press, quote, AI governance is something that the UN has to do. It has a responsibility to do it. Lametti officially started his role last November and says AI has taken up, quote, between 10 to 15% of his time on the job so far. Don't forget to vote in our daily news poll, the CKNX News Today question of the day, powered as always by Walkerton Toyota. Today we're asking, how do you beat the heat? 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
2: The Toronto Raptors could be looking at a reunion with Kawhi Leonard. ESPN reporting the Raps and the LA Clippers are seriously engaged in trade talks at this hour. Leonard has one season left on his contract worth just over $50 million. Bo Bichette is set to return to Toronto for the first time since leaving the Blue Jays. Bichette and the New York Mets open a series against the Jays tonight at the Rogers Centre. Rookie Treya Savage will have the first pitch shortly after 7 on AM 920 CKNX. And the round of 32 continues today at the World Cup. Canadian fans will be watching at 9 o'clock tonight. Canada will face the winner of the Netherlands against Morocco in the round of 16 at 9 o'clock. Earlier, Brazil versus Japan at 1 and Paraguay meets Germany at 4:30. For CKNX Sports, I'm Adam Bell.
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1: Environment Canada has much of southern Ontario under a yellow level heat warning. Weather for today, a mix of sun and cloud. Tonight, a chance of showers, maybe thunderstorms, a low of just 21. Tomorrow, a chance of showers and thunderstorms, a high of 32. Wednesday, a chance of showers, a high hitting 34. It's currently 26 degrees at CKNX. I'm Ryan Drury.
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2: I'm Adam Bell, and this is the Farm News. Farm Credit Canada says clarity from the Canada-United States-Mexico Agreement review could help unlock stalled investment in Canada's agriculture and food sectors. FCC economists say Canada is unlikely to get a full 16-year renewal of the trade agreement, but they also do not expect the deal to collapse. FCC says tariff uncertainty has weighed on hiring, business confidence, and investments since early 2025. Soy Canada says its sustainable Canadian soy program continues to grow as buyers increasingly seek proof that food-grade soybeans are produced using sustainable practices. The organization says 8 exporters and more than 1,000 farms are now participating in the program, covering over 30,000 acres. The initiative provides third-party verification of sustainability practices and is aimed at helping Canadian soybeans compete in international markets. And Cargill has reached an agreement to acquire several grain handling assets from Parrish and Heimbecker, including elevators in Alberta and Saskatchewan and a 50% stake in the Fraser Grain Terminal at the Port of Vancouver. The assets were part of P&H's acquisition of Grains Connect Canada completed late last year. Cargill says the purchase will strengthen its ability to move grain from Western Canadian farms to domestic and international customers while supporting long-term growth in the ag sector. That's all for the farm news. For more Agabidia news and information, visit mynewstoday.ca.
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2: I'm Adam Bell with your Farm Market Update. On the Chicago Board of Trade, corn futures September down 10 at 4.11, December down 10 at 4.31. Soybean futures July down 15 at 11.11, August down 15 at 11.21. Wheat futures July down 5 at 5.72, September down 6 at 5.83. Live cattle futures August down 210 at 243.72, October down 202 at 237.17. Feeder cattle futures, August down 245 at 367.40, September down 210 at 365.57. From Snowmelins, 2026 crop corn down 10 at 566, 2027 crop corn down 7 at 572, 2026 crop soybeans down 15 at 1516, 2027 crop soybeans down 11 at 1459, 2026 soft Rebenter wheat down 6 at 704, 2027 soft Rebenter wheat down 5 at 753. From Brussels Livestock, good Holsteins 400 to 437, slightly heavy Holsteins 385 to 403, heavy Holsteins 340 to 402, medium Holsteins 380 to 399, plain Holsteins 350 to 380, good crossbred calves 2285 to 3260, Good Holstein drop calves, 1750 to 2075. Medium drop calves, 1325 to 2000. And plain drop calves, 850 to 1100 per head. Ontario Pork reports the U.S. CME price as $91.51 U.S. per hundredweight dress weight. That's down 8 cents from the previous day. 100% FOMO price, $235.03. That's down 49 cents. Quebec's average price on June 26th, $212.10. The opening lean hog futures price in Chicago for July, $93.44. That's down $1.85 from the previous day's close. That is the Blackburn Agri-Media Farm Market Report.
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I was thumbing from Montgomery. 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When a stranger stopped beside me in an antique Cadillac. 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

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He said, "This is where you get off, boy, 'cause I'm going back to Alabama." 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He said, "You don't have to call me Mister, Mister. The whole

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1: 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Here are the funeral announcements for Monday, June 29th. Ira Barnt passed away peacefully surrounded by her loving family at the Huron Shores Hospice on Tuesday, June 23rd, in her 103rd year. Beloved wife to the late Lewis, Ira will be dearly missed by her family, Ron and Beverly, Arnold and Roberta, the late Sharon, as well as Gary and Kathy. Cherished grandmother to 7, loved great-grandmother to 14, and great-great-grandmother to 1. Survived by her sister Georgina and Dawn, and many nieces and nephews. Visitation at the Eagleson Funeral Home, Southampton, on Monday, June 29th, from 7 to 9 p.m. A funeral service for Ira Barnt will be held in the chapel of the funeral home on Tuesday at 11 a.m. Ira Barnt. Arrangements entrusted to Eagleson Funeral Home, Southampton. Funeral announcements can be heard each day at 12:30 p.m. and can be viewed online at cknx.ca.
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2: 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I'm Ryan Drury. A new campaign aimed at encouraging people to buy from local farmers markets will be launched in Wellington County next month. Running during July and August, the Farmers Market Price Check campaign will highlight how much more affordable the price of seasonal products is at farmers markets compared to major grocery stores. The collaborative effort involves a number of farmers markets across Wellington County, including the Minto, Mapleton, and Wellington North ones. Each week, one market will feature a seasonal item available from a local vendor and compare its price to the average advertised price at a major grocery store during the same week. On top of highlighting savings for customers, the campaign also aims to highlight other benefits of local farmers markets. The Canadian Automobile Association, or CAA, says criminals are changing how they steal cars by targeting drivers directly in public parking lots. Spokesman Elliot Silverstein says thieves are now combining distraction tactics with the use of high-tech signal-stealing tools. He says this comes amid a 22% decline in Ontario vehicle thefts in 2025 compared to the previous year.
3: So there are tools that are out there that are used for other types of work that can be used illegally to try and gain access to somebody's radio frequency from their key fob. The requirement is that you have to be at a close range in order to grab that frequency. And that's why we've sent out this reminder to tell everybody to be vigilant.
2: Silverstein says it only takes a few seconds for a thief to gain access to a vulnerable key fob. They can then quickly steal the vehicle when someone isn't looking. Environment Canada has much of southern Ontario under a yellow level heat warning. Weather for today, a mix of sun and cloud. Tonight, a chance of showers, maybe thunderstorms, a low of just 21. Tomorrow, a chance of showers and thunderstorms, a high of 32. Wednesday, a chance of showers, a high hitting 34. Right now, it's 27 degrees at CKNX. I'm Ryan Drury.
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5: Environment Canada has much of southern Ontario under a yellow level heat warning. Weather for today, a mix of sun and cloud. Tonight, a chance of showers, maybe thunderstorms, a low of just 21. Tomorrow, a chance of showers and thunderstorms, a high of 32. Wednesday, a chance of showers, a high hitting 34.
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2: Hi, this is Callie Bomber, Seeing Red Brand Ambassador, here to bring you a spotlight on Saugeen First Nation. A member of Saugeen First Nation, meet Jerry the Big Bear Barrett, one of Canada's favorite Indigenous comedians and Elvis Presley tribute artists. Jerry has appeared on CBC Television, CBC Radio, The Comedy Network, APTN, and the Winnipeg Comedy Festival. In 2013, he brought both comedy and his Elvis tribute show to an inaugural celebration for Barack Obama in Washington, D.C. From festivals to community celebrations across North America, singer, actor, and comedian Jerry Barrett continues to entertain audiences wherever he goes. A survivor of the 60s scoop, Jerry draws on his life experiences and Indigenous perspective to create performances that are not only heartfelt and authentic, but hilarious. You can follow Jerry Barrett on Instagram and Facebook to stay up to date on all upcoming shows.
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1: 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Grey Bruce Public Health is investigating two unrelated dog biting incidents that took place recently in Owen Sound and Hanover. According to public health officials, the Owen Sound incident took place between 11:30 and 11:45 a.m. near the Duck Pond at Harrison Park on June 23rd. A mother and her child were walking, and another woman walking two dogs walked by when one of the dogs bit one of either the mother or child. That was not specified. Both of the dogs were medium-sized and wearing collars and leashes. One of the dogs was a mixed retriever breed with blonde coloring, while the other was an unknown breed with brindle coloring. The Hanover bite happened at about 7:30 p.m. on June 24th outside an apartment building at 160 11th Avenue. An individual was bitten by a large black bull mastiff-type dog, which was not with its owner at the time of the incident. However, the victim believes the owner lives nearby. Staff at Grey Bruce Public Health need to confirm the dogs involved in these biting incidents are not infectious with rabies. If you have any information, contact Grey Bruce Public Health. From the Canadian Press, Environment Canada is warning of extreme heat forecast for southern Quebec and Ontario this week. The agency has issued a yellow heat warning for most of southern Ontario. Some regions could see temperatures of up to 36 degrees Celsius, as well as humidex values that could reach the 40s this week. The heat is expected to move into Montreal and parts of Quebec on Wednesday. Environment Canada says extreme heat puts people at risk of exhaustion or heat stroke and poses a particular danger for vulnerable people. Environment Canada has much of southern Ontario under a yellow level heat warning. Weather for today, a mix of sun and cloud. Tonight, a chance of showers, maybe thunderstorms, a low of just 21. Tomorrow, a chance of showers and thunderstorms, a high of 32. Wednesday, a chance of showers, a high hitting 34. It's 28 degrees at CKNX. I'm Ryan Drury.
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Looking forward to seeing those boys later on this fall. Doc Walker, we're CKNX Real Country Music. I'll explain in a few minutes. Happy Monday. It's Mike and Loretta Lynn on CKNX.

0: He is Clint Black. 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It is Mike, and of course, the Great Canadian Road Trip making another stop in Midwestern Ontario later on this fall. Doc Walker, Jason McCoy, Michelle Wright, one show. And that will be coming up Wingham Town Hall Theater November 21st. And you could be there. Love to see you there. Fill the place to see those great acts, those four wonderful people on stage at Wingham's Town Hall Theater, November 21st. Details at thegreatcanadianroadtrip.com.
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5: Environment Canada has much of southern Ontario under a yellow level heat warning. Weather for today, a mix of sun and cloud. Tonight, a chance of showers, maybe thunderstorms, a low of just 21. Tomorrow, a chance of showers and thunderstorms, a high of 32. Wednesday, a chance of showers, a high hitting 34.

We are CKNX Real Country Music. It is my good afternoon, and getting a new album prepped and ready to get released later on this year. Kenny Chesney will talk about this in 7 minutes with Megan Maroney. Five girls.

0: He is Dean Brody. We are CKNX Real Country Music, and that is brothers Megan Maroney, Kenny Chesney together. And they're also counting down to a new Kenny Chesney album later on this fall. It's called Silver Sands Marina, the 21st studio album from Kenny Chesney. First comes available on the 25th of September, and the first project on his new label Hey Now Records. It's got 11 tracks on it, and you will see Megan Maroney as a guest artist on the new album, along with Canadian Tennille Town. She will be a part of that record as well. So you can see more about the upcoming Silver Sands Marina album. It comes out in September from Kenny Chesney. Read about that article and lots more country music news at cknx.ca.
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country music. Hope you're having a great Monday afternoon. It is Mike, and the touring career of Alan Jackson coming to an end a couple of days ago. A huge concert in Nashville. Alan Jackson is Who's Cheating Who from CKNX.

0: It's Murray McLaughlin, We Are CKNX, Real Country Music, and down by the Henry Moore, Alan Jackson, Who's Cheating Who, and before that also is his touring days coming to an end in Nashville on Saturday.
1: Oh, hey, he wouldn't have a chance.

0: That's right, Joe.
1: Alan Jackson, George Strait joining him on stage, and really a star-studded affair as Alan Jackson playing his final concert in Nashville. A huge deal, and a NBC TV special will be popping up as they were taping that over the weekend. A primetime special will air later on this year. Details to follow through the summertime.
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3: Hi, this is Callie Bomber, Seeing Red brand ambassador, here to bring you a spotlight on Saugeen First Nation. A member of Saugeen First Nation, meet Jerry the Big Bear Barrett, one of Canada's favorite Indigenous comedians and Elvis Presley tribute artists. Jerry has appeared on CBC Television, CBC Radio, The Comedy Network, APTN, and the Winnipeg Comedy Festival. In 2013, he brought both comedy and his Elvis tribute show to an inaugural celebration for Barack Obama in Washington, D.C. From festivals to community celebrations across North America, singer, actor, and comedian Jerry Barrett continues to entertain audiences wherever he goes. A survivor of the 60s scoop, Jerry draws on his life experiences and Indigenous perspective to create performances that are not only heartfelt and authentic, but hilarious. You can follow Jerry Barrett on Instagram and Facebook to stay up to date on all upcoming shows.
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1: 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Lambton OPP say a 67-year-old man died yesterday afternoon in a drowning incident at South Beach in Grand Bend. Around 2:40 in the afternoon, OPP officers and Lambton Emergency Medical Services were called for a report of an unresponsive individual. Police said bystanders found a man in the water, brought him to shore, and attempted life-saving measures. EMS transported him to South Huron Hospital, where he was pronounced deceased. Police said updates will be provided as more information becomes available. Anyone with any information regarding this incident is asked to contact the Lambton OPP. As of this Saturday, the Huron County Museum will have been in operation for 75 years. To mark the major milestone, the museum at 110 North Street in Goderich will host a day-long celebration. It will include a mask-making workshop with trash theater, a digital scavenger hunt, a train display featuring Thomas the Tank Engine and Percy, a doodle booth providing hand-drawn portraits, crafts, lawn games, and cupcakes. The Huron County Museum, originally in the former Central School in Goderich, opened its doors to the public on July 4th of 1951. It was founded by Joseph Herbert Neal, who put his own extensive collection of artifacts on display. Unlike other museums at the time, which were strictly hands-off, Neal filled the space with handcrafted models and encouraged visitors to try them out. The free, family-friendly anniversary celebration will run from 10 a.m. until 4 p.m. this Saturday. Environment Canada has much of southern Ontario under a yellow level heat warning. Weather for today, a mix of sun and cloud. Tonight, a chance of showers, maybe thunderstorms, a low of just 21. Tomorrow, a chance of showers and thunderstorms, a high of 32. Wednesday, a chance of showers, a high hitting 34. Currently 28 degrees at CKNX. I'm Ryan Drury.
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We are CKNX Real Country Music in your Monday afternoon. The heat, and it's just going to keep getting hotter this week. Hope you're keeping cool. It is Mike with Johnny Lee and Looking for Love on CKNX.

0: I'd be hot blacktop these days. 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I wouldn't recommend the bare feet walking around this afternoon and this week at all. Johnny Lee in there also. It is Mike as the heat warning is firmly in place and will be firmly in place, looks like, for the rest of this week with temperatures way up there, 32 right now. And the Humidex makes it feel close to 40. I think the Humidex right now around 38. And it's just going to keep getting hotter at least through Thursday. And then I say relief, but relief in quotations with temperatures still in the upper 20s into the weekend. Details shortly of the heat and humidity. It's going to be an uncomfortable week. 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
2: Environment Canada has much of southern Ontario under a yellow level heat warning. Weather for today, a mix of sun and cloud. Tonight, a chance of showers, maybe thunderstorms, a low of just 21. Tomorrow, a chance of showers and thunderstorms, a high of 32. Wednesday, a chance of showers, a high hitting 34.
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0: He is Clay Walker. We are CKNX Real Country Music. Live Until I Die. Aaron Lyons and Colin Ray in there. Also, it is Mike. Hope you're having a great Monday afternoon and are keeping us cool the best you can, because it's not going to get any better over the next 2 or 3 days. But hopefully you get some sunscreen and hydration. And heading out to a number of Canada Day celebrations for Wednesday. Kind of nice that there's a break right in the middle of the week. You get a couple of days. You get Canada Day and then couple of days and then the weekend. I choose to look at it glass half full. And lots of things going on for Canada Day celebrations around here, with the Blind Lions Park having their homecoming year kickoff. So Canada Day, that starts off 1 in the afternoon until 6, the Blind Lions Park, kicking off the one-year countdown to the 150th homecoming celebration in 2027. So bring the whole family out. There's so much for the kids to do. Canada Day, homecoming year kickoff. There's bouncy castles. There's bubble soccer. There's swimming. That could be a big hit in this heat and humidity. Barbecue for dinner time and a whole lot more happening. So that's going on at Blythe Lions Park. Starts off at 1 o'clock on Canada Day, and so many other things going on midweek. You can see it all. It's the community calendar on our website and powered by Smitty's Furniture at cknx.ca.
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Little girl used to swing right there. I still see her pink bow and her brown hair. She's in the big city now, but she still calls.

0: It's Patricia Conroy. We are CKNX Real Country Music and a Bad Day for Trains. Cody Johnson, Ann Murray in there too. Heading to 4 o'clock on this hot Monday. And if you think this is a hot day, well, it's going to get even worse the next couple of days with the heat and humidity. Heat warning firmly in place from Environment Canada. All the details on that forecast coming up shortly at 4 o'clock with CKNXNewsToday.ca. We'll see what's going on tonight. In sports, a rough time for the Blue Jays. 6-game losing streak now, swept away over the weekend. And now another test comes tonight. Still, the homestand continues at the Dome. And Bo Bichette will make his return with the New York Mets. They begin a series tonight. And we'll have that for you at 7 o'clock. We'll preview that and a whole lot more new sports weather soon at 4.
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2: Hi, this is Callie Bomberry, Seeing Red brand ambassador, here to bring you a spotlight on Saugeen First Nation. A member of Saugeen First Nation, meet Jerry the Big Bear Barrett, one of Canada's favorite Indigenous comedians and Elvis Presley tribute artists. Jerry has appeared on CBC Television, CBC Radio, The Comedy Network, APTN, and the Winnipeg Comedy Festival. In 2013, he brought both comedy and his Elvis tribute show to an inaugural celebration for Barack Obama in Washington, D.C. From festivals to community celebrations across North America, singer, actor, and comedian Jerry Barrett continues to entertain audiences wherever he goes. A survivor of the 60s scoop, Jerry draws on his life experiences and Indigenous perspective to create performances that are not only heartfelt and authentic, but hilarious. You can follow Jerry Barrett on Instagram and Facebook to stay up to date on all upcoming shows.
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1: 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A single vehicle crash west of Meaford left several people with serious injuries earlier today. Emergency crews were called to Highway 26 at Grey Road 112, where the vehicle had collided with a hydro pole early this morning. Police did not specify exactly how many people were hurt, only that the injuries were serious, with, quote, several people sent to hospital. The intersection was closed for a number of hours as hydro crews worked to repair the damaged pole. The OPP confirmed that the road reopened just after 2:30 this afternoon. The Canadian Automobile Association, or CAA, says criminals are changing how they steal cars by targeting drivers directly in public parking lots. Spokesman Elliot Silverstein says thieves are now combining distraction tactics with the use of high-tech signal-stealing tools. He says this comes amid a 22% decline in Ontario vehicle thefts in 2025 compared to the previous year.
2: So there are tools that are out there that are used for other types of work that can be used illegally to try and gain access to somebody's radio frequency from their key fob. The requirement is that you have to be at a close range in order to grab that frequency. And that's why we've sent out this reminder to tell everybody to be vigilant.
1: Silverstein says it only takes a few seconds for a thief to gain access to a vulnerable key fob. They can then quickly steal the vehicle when someone isn't looking. Residents are encouraged to store their key fobs inside frequency-blocking Faraday pouches to stop wireless signal interception. Lock your doors, keep valuables out of plain sight, and consider using steering wheel locks and engine immobilizers, and wipe saved home addresses from your in-car GPS units. Ontario Provincial Police are reminding e-bike riders to know the rules before heading out on local roads and trails this summer. Our own Adam Bell has more.
3: Riders of e-bikes must be at least 16 years of age and under 32 kilometers per hour. According to the Ontario Provincial Police, e-bikes, also known as power-assisted bicycles, are covered under Ontario's Highway Traffic Act and provincial e-bike regulations. The OPP adds that e-bike users do not need a driver's license, license plate, vehicle registration, or insurance.
1: Unsafe riding can be reported to the OPP or 911 in an emergency. Anonymous tips can also be submitted through Crime Stoppers. From the Canadian Press, Ottawa is pushing for safe, equitable adoption of artificial intelligence at the United Nations, where Ottawa's ambassador says AI is a significant priority for his team. David Lametti told the Canadian Press, quote, AI governance is something that the UN has to do. It has a responsibility to do. Lametti officially started his role last November, and he said that AI has taken up, quote, 10 to 15% of his time. For more on these and other stories, visit cknxnewstoday.ca.
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3: The Toronto Maple Leafs are keeping defenseman Troy Stecker. TSN says he's signing a two-year deal with the Buds worth a little over $1 million per season. Meanwhile, forward Matias Michelli is reportedly heading to unrestricted free agency after Toronto chose to not give him a qualifying offer. The Florida Panthers have acquired defenseman Radko Gudas from the Tampa Bay Lightning in exchange for AJ Greer. Gudas is a pending unrestricted free agent on July 1st. At the World Cup, Gabriel Martinelli with a goal late in stoppage time for Brazil as they beat Japan 2-1. Germany versus Paraguay starts in a half hour. Big game at 9 o'clock that Canada will be watching as the Netherlands takes on Morocco. Winner of this game gets Canada in the round of 16 on Saturday afternoon. And rookie Treya Savage will take the ball for the Blue Jays as they welcome in Bo Bichette and the New York Mets for 3 at the Rogers Centre. First pitch shortly after 7, hear it on AM 920 CKNX. For CKNX Sports, I'm Adam Bell.
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1: Environment Canada has much of southern Ontario under a yellow level heat warning. Weather for today, a mix of sun and cloud. Tonight, a chance of showers, maybe thunderstorms, a low of just 21. Tomorrow, a chance of showers and thunderstorms, a high of 32. Wednesday, a chance of showers, a high hitting 34. It's 28 degrees at CKNX. I'm Ryan Drury.
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There's Emerson Drive. We are CKNX, Real Country Music and Countrified Soul. It is Mike. Hope you're having a wonderful Monday afternoon, albeit a very warm one, with Don Williams and It Must Be Love on CKNX.

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0: 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It is Mike, and I don't know what came over me before this World Cup of Soccer. I was not much of a fan of the sport. Didn't pay it much attention at all. Something came over me, and that's is all I can watch now. And yesterday's soccer match was amazing in Los Angeles as Team Canada keeps doing better than it's ever done before in the World Cup as they win a thriller. That was quite something over South Africa, 1-0. Now they move on to the round of 16 for the very first time ever. I believe the round of 32, that was the first time they were ever there. So they continue on. And all eyes will be on a game tonight because it is Netherlands against Morocco. And the winner of that match will go on to play Canada Saturday afternoon. So it's Netherlands-Morocco. You have to stay up late. It's a 9 o'clock start. And whoever wins that one will take on Team Canada on Saturday. I believe that's going to be a 1 o'clock game on the weekend as just a dream World Cup continues for Team Canada. So we'll see their opponent. We'll find out late tonight.
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3: Environment Canada has much of southern Ontario under a yellow level heat warning. Weather for today, a mix of sun and cloud.

0: 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Brooks and Dunn in there, too.
1: And now, four random facts.
0: Things to ponder this afternoon. There is a sleeping disorder called exploding head syndrome that makes a person hear sudden gunshots or explosion-like sounds in their sleep. Generally not painful or dangerous, but it can be startling, frightening, and pretty much assuring you that you're not going to get a good night's sleep if you have that. There is a term to describe the lint that collects at the bottom of your pockets. You might notice over time you've got your change in your pockets and then you've got lint. That term is NUR. NUR with a silent G. G-N-U-R-R. NUR. So you can impress your friends with that knowledge. If you sneeze uncontrollably after being suddenly exposed to bright light or intense sunlight, you might have inherited a genetic trait called the achoo syndrome. I am not making that up. That's not a joke. The achoo syndrome is a thing. And this was kind of amusing to find out. You know, when you have a lot of something, you might say that you've got a buttload of whatever the object is. It's an actual unit of measurement. It's actually a thing. One buttload is equivalent to 126 gallons of wine. Or one heck of a street party.
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He is Johnny Reed. We are CKNX Real Country Music. It is Mike. Hope you're having a great Monday afternoon. Keeping cool the best you can. Sawyer Brown after Reba. Here's Little Rock on CKNX.

0: There's the boys from Sawyer Brown. We are CKNX Real Country Music, and thank God for you, Reba and Johnny Reed in there also. It is Mike on this very hot afternoon, and well, get used to it for this week. At least, heat warning in place. Details coming up on how hot it's going to get the next couple of days at 5 o'clock. CKNXNewsToday.ca, and with Canada Day on Wednesday, maybe some family traveling in your near future. And you can expect to see a lot of law enforcement patrolling the highways. You can see more about that story and many others at CKNXNewsToday.ca. Heat warning in effect. All the details, new sports weather soon at 5.
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1: 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I'm Ryan Drury. Lambton OPP say a 67-year-old man died yesterday afternoon in a drowning incident at South Beach in Grand Bend. Around 2:40 in the afternoon, OPP officers and Lambton Emergency Medical Services were called for a report of an unresponsive individual. Police said bystanders found a man in the water, brought him to shore, and attempted life-saving measures. EMS transported him to South Huron Hospital, where he was pronounced deceased. Police said updates will be provided as more information becomes available. Anyone with any information regarding this incident is asked to contact Lambton OPP. Here on Perth Public Health and Grey Bruce Public Health are urging everyone to be safe as much of southern Ontario is blanketed by a heat wave this week. Environment Canada has issued a yellow level heat warning for much of the region, with temperatures well into the 30s during the day throughout the week and Humidex values into the 40s. The heat wave is expected to last right through Friday, July 3rd. Ensure that you're drinking plenty of cool liquids, reschedule or plan out activities that are outdoors for cooler times of the day, and wear light, loose-fitting clothing. Symptoms of heat stroke include headache, nausea or vomiting, dizziness or fainting, rapid breathing and heartbeat, extreme thirst, and decreased urination with unusually dark yellow urine. If someone is suffering from heat stroke, immediately call 911 and move the person to a cooler place and apply cold water to their skin. If you're hitting the road this week, expect to see a lot of law enforcement patrolling the highways. The OPP will be out in force as people travel to celebrate Canada's birthday. This includes those whose plans may involve visiting the U.S. for its 250th birthday over the July 4th weekend. This week, there will be additional patrols looking for drivers who commit the so-called Big Four offenses, which are aggressive driving, distracted driving, impaired driving, and driving without a seatbelt. This year, 164 people have died in collisions on OPP-patrolled roads so far, according to a release from the OPP. Police add that the responsibility to travel safely also applies to off-roaders, boaters, and paddlers. As of this Saturday, the Huron County Museum will have been in operation for 75 years. To mark the major milestone, the museum at 110 North Street in Goderich will host a day-long celebration with a number of family-friendly activities. The Huron County Museum, originally in the former Central School in Goderich, opened its doors to the public on July 4th of 1951. It was founded by Joseph Herbert Neal, who put his own extensive collection of artifacts on display. The free event will run on Saturday from 10 a.m. until 4 p.m. Don't forget to vote in our daily news poll, the CKNX News Today question of the day, powered by Walkerton Toyota. Today we ask, how do you beat the heat? 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For more on these and other stories, visit cknxnewstoday.ca.
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5: The Toronto Raptors could be looking at a reunion with Kawhi Leonard. ESPN reports the Raps and the LA Clippers are engaged in trade talks. Leonard has one season left on his contract worth just over $50 million. Bo Bichette is set to return to Toronto for the first time since leaving the Blue Jays. Bichette and the New York Mets open a series against the Jays tonight at the Rogers Centre. Rookie Treya Savage will have the first pitch shortly after 7 on AM 920 CKNX. The Toronto Maple Leafs have re-signed defenseman Troy Stecker on a two-year deal worth a little over $1 million per season. Toronto also appears to be moving on from forward Matias Michelli. He was not given a qualifying offer and is expected to become an unrestricted free agent on July 1st. And at the World Cup, Brazil has joined Canada in the round of 16 after a goal in stoppage time from Gabriel Martinelli to beat Japan 2-1. Germany and Paraguay started a half hour ago at 9 o'clock, the Netherlands against Morocco, with the winner advancing to take on Canada in the next round. For CKNX Sports, I'm Adam Bell.
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1: Environment Canada has upgraded the heat warning blanketing southern Ontario to the orange level. Weather for tonight, a chance of showers, maybe thunderstorms, a low of just 21. Tomorrow, a chance of showers and thunderstorms, a high of 33. Tomorrow night, a chance of lingering storms, a low of 23. On Wednesday, a chance of showers, a high of 34. It's 28 degrees at CKNX. I'm Ryan Drury.
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5: I'm Adam Bell with your Farm Market Update. On the Chicago Board of Trade, corn futures July down 12 at 4 even. September down 13 at 4.08. Soybean futures July down 19 at 11.06. August down 19 at 11.17. Wheat futures July down 9 at 5.68. September down 11 at 5.78. From Snowmelon Farms, 2026 crop corn down 11 at 565, 2027 crop corn down 8 at 570, 2026 crop soybeans down 17 at 1514, 2027 crop soybeans down 10 at 1459, 2026 soft white winter wheat down 10 at 710, 2027 soft white winter wheat down 9 at 759, 2026 soft red winter wheat down 10 at 7 even, 2027 soft red winter wheat down 9 at 749.
9: This is the Beef Farmers of Ontario Market Information Report for Monday, June 29th. The Ontario Rail Grade Market is trading at 580 per hundredweight delivered, with delivery for the week of July 6th. 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Veal is selling stronger. Veal 600 pounds and over traded from 340 to 390. For the week ending June 20th, there were 51,042 cattle processed federally in Canada. 10,390 of those were processed in Ontario, which is up 1,281 head from the previous week. The Canadian carcass weight for steers is reported at 905 pounds, down 8 pounds from the previous week and down 5 pounds from last year, while the carcass weight for heifers is reported at 876 pounds, up 5 pounds from the previous week and up 6 pounds compared to the previous year. In Ontario, the carcass weight for steers is reported at 1,008 pounds, down 2 pounds from the previous week, while the carcass weight for heifers is sitting at 889 pounds, down 21 pounds from the week before. The U.S. cash cattle trade saw most of the trade take place on Friday. Dress sales in Iowa and Nebraska were from 408 to 410 per hundredweight, steady to a little stronger than the previous week. Live sales in the north ranged from 258 to 262, mostly 260, fully steady. Live sales in Texas and Kansas were at 258, steady to $2 softer. Last week's cattle process was estimated at 537,000 head, the largest processing volume since February. Many on the beef side of the market are hoping. Many on the beef side of the market are hoping the July 4th holiday will lend support to the beef complex. Retail beef featuring leading up to the July 4th holiday has been strong. Final quotes on the Chicago Mercantile Exchange on Monday, June 29th. Live cattle futures for June settled at 257.40, down 5. August settled at 243.57, down 225. October settled at 237.37, down 182. December settled at 236.95, down 155. February settled at 237.62, down 145. The April contract settled at 238.15, down 142. Feeder cattle futures for August settled at 367.47, down 237. And the September contract settled at 365.75, down 192. The September Canadian dollar closed today at 70.65, down 5 basis points from Friday's close. This is Dallas Roger with the Beef Farmers of Ontario Market Information Report, signing off from CanFax.
5: Ontario Pork reports the U.S. CME price as $91.51 U.S. per hundredweight dress weight. That's down 8 cents. 100% fulfillment price, $235.03. That's down 49 cents. That is the Blackburn Agamedia Farm Market Report.
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0: Katie Lang, CKNX, Real Country Music, and I'm down to my last cigarette. Trace Atkinson there, too, on this hot Monday afternoon. It is, Mike. It will continue to be hot and humid for a while. Heat warning in effect. Details on that long-range forecast in a couple minutes with CKNX NewsToday.ca. Canada Day coming up on Wednesday, so lots of fireworks, lots of parades. Comedian Ryan Hamilton.
1: It's the biggest event in my town every year. There are 500 people in the parade and 500 people who are watching the parade. We have exactly enough people to have a parade. If someone stays home, they're kind of ruining the parade. Here's what I love about the parade is after it's over, nobody leaves. Nobody has anywhere to go. There's only one suitable street in my town for a parade. And when the parade gets out of town, it doesn't know what to do either. And there's this moment of confusion. And then it just flips around and it comes back. And everybody just watches the other side of the parade again.
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5: Environment Canada has upgraded the heat warning blanketing southern Ontario to the orange level. Weather for tonight, a chance of showers, maybe thunderstorms, a low of just 21. Tomorrow, a chance of showers and thunderstorms, a high of 33. Tomorrow night, a chance of lingering storms, a low of 23. On Wednesday, a chance of showers, a high of 34.
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Events aplenty approaching, including in Durham. Talk more about this in a few minutes with John Landry. And there you are on CKNX.

0: She's Terry Clark. We are CKNX Real Country Music and Girls Lie 2. John Landry, Tanya Tucker in there also. It is, Mike, so many things happening. Wednesday, Canada Day. There is a festival near you, including Durham. It's Durham Loves Canada at the Durham and District Community Center on Sadler Street West. And it all kicks off in the early afternoon. There's a car show going on between 1 and 5 in the afternoon. The Mudmen will be on stage at 2. And the kids, you can tire the kids out. There's the free Bouncy Castles mid to late afternoon. Shane Coltier Band will be on stage. And fireworks when dusk is upon us. And there's so much more. There's the Lions Barbecue, the food trucks, the raffle, there's a beer tent. And all proceeds supporting the Lions Community Projects and youth programs. It's Durham Loves Canada, starting off in the early afternoon Wednesday. More on that and other things going on Wednesday. Busy, busy time for Canada Day. 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

0: It's Chris Stapleton. We are CKNX, Real Country Music. That is Traveler, Randy Travis, and Gord Bamford in there, too. It is Mike. Hope you have a great rest of your Monday, and hopefully that AC is working okay to get a good night's sleep tonight. We'll be back again tomorrow in the afternoon, and it is the Big Breakfast at Cornell back tomorrow to kick you off for your Tuesday and get you going, starting off at 5:30. Remember when the Blue Jays were 500 and things were looking okay? Well, it's a little bit different now. Six-game losing streak. We'll try and break that off yet again tonight. It's Bo Bichette in town. He makes his return to the Dome. New York Mets starting off a series against the Jays at the Dome in just over an hour. We'll have that for you. Jays and Mets, 7 o'clock tonight on CKNX. 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
1: 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Lambton OPP say a 67-year-old man died yesterday afternoon in a drowning incident at South Beach in Grand Bend. Around 2:40 in the afternoon, OPP officers and Lambton Emergency Medical Services were called for a report of an unresponsive individual. Police said bystanders found a man in the water, brought him to shore, and attempted life-saving measures. EMS transported him to South Huron Hospital, where he was pronounced deceased. Police said updates will be provided as more information becomes available. Anyone with any information regarding this incident is asked to contact Lambton OPP. Here on Perth Public Health and Grey Bruce Public Health are urging everyone to be safe as much of Southern Ontario is blanketed by a heat wave this week. Environment Canada has issued a yellow level heat warning for much of the region, with temperatures well into the 30s during the day throughout the week and Humidex values into the 40s. The heat wave is expected to last right through Friday, July 3rd. Ensure that you're drinking plenty of cool liquids, reschedule or plan out activities that are outdoors for cooler times of the day, and wear light, loose-fitting clothing. Symptoms of heat stroke include headache, nausea or vomiting, dizziness or fainting, rapid breathing and heartbeat, extreme thirst, and decreased urination with unusually dark yellow urine. If someone is suffering from heat stroke, immediately call 911 and move the person to a cooler place and apply cold water to their skin. If you're hitting the road this week, expect to see a lot of law enforcement patrolling the highways. The OPP will be out in force as people travel to celebrate Canada's birthday. This includes those whose plans may involve visiting the U.S. for its 250th birthday over the July 4th weekend. This week, there will be additional patrols looking for drivers who commit the so-called Big Four offenses, which are aggressive driving, distracted driving, impaired driving, and driving without a seatbelt. This year, 164 people have died in collisions on OPP-patrolled roads so far, according to a release from the OPP. Police add that the responsibility to travel safely also applies to off-roaders, boaters, and paddlers. As of this Saturday, the Huron County Museum will have been in operation for 75 years. To mark the major milestone, the museum at 110 North Street in Goderich will host a day-long celebration with a number of family-friendly activities. The Huron County Museum, originally in the former Central School in Goderich, opened its doors to the public on July 4th of 1951. It was founded by Joseph Herbert Neal, who put his own extensive collection of artifacts on display. The free event will run on Saturday from 10 a.m. until 4 p.m. Don't forget to vote in our daily news poll, the CKNX News Today question of the day, powered by Walkerton Toyota. Today we ask, how do you beat the heat? 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
3: The Maple Leafs are keeping defenseman Troy Stecker. TSN says he's signing a two-year deal with the Buds worth a little over $1 million per season. Meanwhile, forward Matias Michelli is reportedly heading to unrestricted free agency after Toronto chose to not give him a qualifying offer. The Florida Panthers have acquired defenseman Radko Gudas from the Tampa Bay Lightning in exchange for AJ Greer. Gudas is a pending UFA on July 1st. At the World Cup, Canada will find out their opponents in the round of 16 tonight as the Netherlands takes on Morocco. Both countries are ranked higher than Canada in FIFA's international rankings, although the Dutch are the betting favorite tonight, kickoff at 9 o'clock. And rookie Treyas Savage will take the ball for the Blue Jays as they welcome in Bo Bichette and the New York Mets for 3 at the Rogers Center. 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
1: Environment Canada has upgraded the heat warning blanketing southern Ontario to the orange level. Weather for tonight, a chance of showers, maybe thunderstorms, a low of just 21. Tomorrow, a chance of showers and thunderstorms, a high of 33. Tomorrow night, a chance of lingering storms, a low of 23. On Wednesday, a chance of showers, a high of 34. It's 28 degrees at CKNX. I'm Ryan Drury.
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1: Environment Canada has upgraded the heat warning blanketing southern Ontario to the orange level. Weather for tonight, a chance of showers, maybe thunderstorms, a low of just 21. Tomorrow, a chance of showers and thunderstorms, a high of 33. Tomorrow night, a chance of lingering storms, a low of 23. On Wednesday, a chance of showers, a high of 34.
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4: Cargill's annual Pickin' by the Pond Country Music Festival kicks off at noon Friday, July 3rd, and ends after the gospel show on Sunday, July 5th in the park. Coming from Nashville is Sean Carson, and from BC is Larry Brennan. 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
4: Environment Canada has upgraded the heat warning blanketing southern Ontario to the orange level. Weather for tonight, a chance of showers, maybe thunderstorms, a low of just 21. Tomorrow, a chance of showers and thunderstorms, a high of 33. Tomorrow night, a chance of lingering storms, a low of 23. On Wednesday, a chance of showers, a high of 34.
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